driving through the dark. 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

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Mm-hmm. 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
0: it may be all just a dream.
1: I just don't wanna be lonely.
0: But one day,
1: I'd rather be loved.
0: She'll come along.
1: Needed, depending,
0: and when she does,
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bird's full blast did drown out the bird's disposition downcast. And she'll call it bliss.

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I was just worried up front, and I was just like, this isn't okay. And obviously, I did a classic thing.

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Giving all my haters love, and now they loving me. These girls can't take my luck. Pretty face, but a bitch so mean.

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Every cycle plastic dies. Everyone can face crisis, but not everyone can make it home. Everyone can face a crisis, but not everyone can make it home.

And then it's 3 a.m. I'm on the corner wearing my leather. 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Officer Leroy comes up and he's like, hey, I thought I told you. And I'm like, yeah, whatever. 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

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We must spin to our own world. 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Stop your crying. Dance with me. 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Don't let's cry now. Dance with me. 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Bring your paddle, dance with me. 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All you children gather round. 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
1: Hi, I'm Jack Antonoff from Bleachers, and you're listening to Radio Heinz. Glory to the ones on the edge. I went deeper in everything. I went deeper into the themes I've been writing about. I went deeper into the sound of the band. I went deeper into the sound of New Jersey.
2: New Jersey, USA. Dicht besiedelt, wohlhabend, divers. In direkter Nachbarschaft zur Upper West Side von Manhattan ist hier Jack Antonoff aufgewachsen, der trotz der Nähe zu New York City den Sound von New Jersey als grundlegend anders beschreibt.

I used to walk past your house. 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I saw your silhouette on the blind. 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

Am I there inside your head? In every book you've ever read? Front and center on your screen? In every film you've ever seen?